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Bills Mafia, if you're looking for some more swag, I'm going to tell you about an opportunity that you can win a bunch of Buffalo Bills merch. 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

Mafia, listen up, because Marty is going to be heading on over to the Wildcat Sports Pub in Camillus this coming Monday for the first half of the Buffalo Bills and LA Rams game. It's all starting at 8:15. Come on down, get some amazing food and drinks. And, of course, you can play some games and win some prizes and register to win our huge Buffalo Bills prize pack worth over $600. 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

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In-N-Out? 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

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More on the way from The Strokes, some Florence and the Machine, and a Paramore. Phoebe Bridgers right now. It's Lost Boys on 95X.

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Stone Temple Pilots bringing us to the end of my time tonight here on 95X. It's Kara. Thanks so much for tuning in. I will be back again tomorrow morning on The Morning Mess for Kara's Take, and then again at 7. Until then, feel free to find me on all of my socials at Kara on Air. We'll talk soon.

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Shake Shack? In-N-Out? 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

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Hashtag stop doing that. 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
7: 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Let's roll.
8: Good morning. Welcome back to the Morning Mass Studio on this Thursday. It is Thursday, October 8th. What is up? Getting ready to roll into the weekend. No doubt about that. Morning Mass text line up and running. First text this morning is SC listening to us. Good morning, SC. Good morning to Uber Scott. Good morning to Uncle Kid checking in. Good morning to Jesse, Boiler Bob, Top Del right back to you, and Pat LePage. Checking in this morning as well. I believe Pat LePage is coming to town for the Super Dirt Week that's going on up at Oswego, I do believe. So, good morning, and thank you. By the way, you can chime in too anytime on the Morning Mass text line at 315-629-9570. Checking the forecast for today. It's going to be windy again and a bit cooler than it was yesterday. Temperatures going up to about 66 for the high today. We're at 55 right now in downtown Syracuse. So 66 with some scattered showers today. And then the sun might pop out a few times today as well. For tomorrow, still pretty breezy and a little bit cooler again. And temperatures about 62 with just a passing shower. And then Saturday looks delightful. Yeah, a mix of sun and clouds on Saturday. And temperatures going up to 70 for the high on Saturday. And then rain's going to develop on Sunday. Sunshine's going to fade behind clouds during the afternoon and some showers. So there's that. And of course, the Buffalo Bills play again on Monday. And I'm going to be hanging out at the Wildcat Sports Pub in Camillus for the Buffalo Bills game as they head down to out to LA to take on the LA Rams for Monday Night Football. So if you're looking to watch that on Monday night, stop by the Wildcat Sports Pub in Camillus. I'll be out there hanging out doing the official 95X Buffalo Bills watch party at the Wildcat. Up for grabs this morning, we've got emo tickets to go see When We Were 30 at the Vine Del Lago Resort and Casino. That one's coming up on October 23rd. Plus, we're going to play What's in Z-Box today. Got a little prize for you for playing What's in Z-Box. So, a lot of fun stuff to do. I think we should get started right now with the Shins and new slang. It is Thursday, getting closer and closer to the weekend. We're going to get there together right here on 95.

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1: It's the only morning show in my life.

Syracuse's only alternative, 95X, home to the morning mass. It is Marty. Lil Z is going to be joining us coming up just after 8 this morning. Right now, it's Julia Wolf and In My Room. I've

0: That is Young Folks here on 95X, Syracuse's only alternative radio station. On this Thursday morning, getting closer to the weekend, the Morning Mass text line, 315-629-9570. You can chime in anytime. Papa Duck checking in now. Panther Lake Chuck and Laura joining us on the Morning Mass text line at 315-629-9570. We got a sweet deal tomorrow to end this week. 8 a.m., go to 95x.com and click on the sweet deal. 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So it looks like 50 chefs recently broke a Guinness World Record in Idaho by serving 1,474 pounds of fresh-cut French fries. The team used six fryers to transform 1,700 pounds of potatoes into delicious side dish. The fries were served to attendees of the Boise Potato Days Festival. The Idaho Potato Commission CEO Jamie Hyman says, and I quote, "If you're going to hold the world record for the largest serving of French fries, we think it belongs in Idaho." We've always known that Idaho potatoes make the best fries. So it was a time to bring the title home and celebrate the growers and industry that put Idaho potatoes on the map to begin with. So 50 chefs broke the Guinness World Record by serving 1,474 pounds of fresh cut French fries.
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0: From the right now traffic center, so things are looking pretty good. Not really seeing any major problems in and out of downtown Syracuse right now. Dealing with some wet road conditions this morning with the rain to happen overnight. But if you see anything else, you can drop a text, 315-629-9570.
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It's almost Monday, 95X. Hey, it's Marty. Join me this Saturday from 8:30 till 11, the Out of Darkness Community Walk at Long Branch Park, part of the American Foundation for Suicide Prevention. We'll be out there on Saturday and really hope you can stop by and say hi. Black Keys, it's Wild Child.

I pulled that one out today, huh? Pearl Jam and Last Kiss. It's been a minute. It's the Morning Mass. It's Marty. Bye-bye to the New York Yankees. Another year of disappointment if you're a Yankees fan. They got booted out of the playoffs last night, swept by Tampa Bay. So that's it. Yankee season's over. Neon trees and animal.

0: And his neon trees and animals. Syracuse's only alternative radio station. That is us, 95X. Home to the morning mass. I'm Marty, and Lil Z is going to be joining us coming up this morning just after 8. So we got the Monster Bash coming up, put on by the Syracuse Food Truck Association. 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I'll be there hosting this amazing event on Friday, October 30th, the day before Halloween. The party goes from 5 to 11 o'clock at night at the Regional Market in Syracuse at the F Shed. 21 and over for this party. 13 different food trucks will be serving delicious food throughout the night by the Syracuse Food Truck Association. Adult beverages, including wine slushies from Ashley Lynn Wineries. 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The Monster Bash. 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This is so cool. Looks like breast cancer survivors, drivers, and local officials recently painted Charlotte Motor Speedway's pit wall pink for Breast Cancer Awareness Month. Organizers also packed care packages for people currently battling breast cancer. The pink wall is going to be featured starting Friday night during the Craftsman Truck Series race in Charlotte, followed by the O'Reilly and Cup Series races on Saturday and Sunday. So big shout out to Charlotte Motor Speedway for painting the pit wall pink in honor of Breast Cancer Awareness Month. I'm heading down into the first part of November for the World Finals. The Northeast Dirt Modifieds and Sportsmen and all them going to be down there. So looking forward to it. And I'm going to make sure I look to see if I can still see the pink wall that's up there at the Charlotte Motor Speedway. The dirt oval is right next door. So looking forward to that. Let's go to the roads. We'll check your Thursday morning commute.
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0: From the right now traffic center, so starting to see a little bit of a slowdown 81 south once you're approaching the downtown Syracuse exit. It's got all that construction going on. So, again, 81 south approaching downtown, starting to slow down just a little bit. See anything else? Drop me a text, 315-629-9570.
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1: You enjoying your coffee, sir?

Arctic Monkeys and Are You Mine? By the way, coming up at about 9:30 this morning, we got some guests joining us about the Veterans Parade that's coming up here in Syracuse. We'll be talking about that. Sublime Until the Sun Explodes.

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Phoenix, 1901. It's Barney rolling into the 7 o'clock hour, and coming up in about 8 minutes or so, we're going to share the positive and hopefully put a smile on your face with good positive stories. First, Tame Impala. This is Dracula.

0: That is Coldplay and Paradise. You're listening to The Morning Mass. It is Marty here at 95X. Lil Z is going to be joining us coming up this after 8. A little bit unsettled this morning with the weather. So dealing with some wet road conditions. Windy, a bit cooler today. Mix of sun and clouds as the day goes on and scattered lake effect showers and temperatures going up to about 66 for the high today. Right now, we are at 54 in downtown Syracuse. Morning Mass text line is 315-629-9570. Feel free to chime in anytime on the Morning Mass text line. Right now, we're going to share some positive stuff, right? Got some good stories for you. We'd love to share the positive on the Morning Mass.
1: Time for a reminder that good people still do good things.
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0: I'd like to pick good positive stories for you. And quarterback Fernando Mendoza is taking his talents beyond the football field with a new financial education video series called Finance with Fernando. 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
3: 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A practical guide for Gen Z to make the most of their money. 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And the kicker? 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
0: Finance with Fernando, the quarterback for the Las Vegas Raiders. A nonprofit Florida group called the Young Musicians Unite is providing free music education to more than 21,000 students across 131 schools in the Miami-Dade County. The program partners with schools and community groups to offer music classes to give students the chance to learn new instruments and to perform. And a seventh grader in Arizona just collected 30,326 diapers this year for families in need. Her name is Sloan. She's a seventh grader, and she created Sloan's Diaper Drive 5 years ago. And her first collection brought in about 7,000 diapers. Now it's turned into a community-wide project with this year's donation filling an entire U-Haul. All the diapers go to the Nourish Phoenix, which is a local nonprofit. And they just said that Sloan put together one of the largest diaper donations they've ever received, over 30,000 diapers. So good job to Sloan, the seventh grader that is doing that in Arizona. And that is it. Sharing the positive on the Morning Mass.
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0: From the Right Now Traffic Center, we got reports of an accident, possible injuries, Newport Road and DeVoe Road out in the Camillus area, so be careful for that. Starting to see slowdowns right now, 81 southbound approaching downtown Syracuse, working your way through downtown Syracuse. Reports of another accident, West Corning Avenue between Midland Avenue and Cannon Street. That's going to slow things down. And also a little bit slow, 690 at the 81 split in downtown Syracuse. See anything else? Drop a text, 315-629-9570.
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It's Imagine Dragons and me. Hey, it's Marty. You can join me Monday night for Monday Night Football. The Buffalo Bills, LA Rams, the Wildcat Sports Pub in Camillus. I'll be there hosting that game. So, Bills Mafia, love to see you there. Temper City, this one's called Self-Aware. No.

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0: It is Jimmy Eat World. It's called The Middle. You're listening to The Morning Mass. It is Marty here on 95X. And coming up in a few more minutes, we got some dumb criminals for you on The Mass.
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0: That is the head and the heart called Honeybee. What's up? It's the Morning Mess. It's Marty here at 95X. And Lil Z is going to be joining the phone coming up just after 8 this morning. Coming up on Friday, October 30th, the Syracuse Food Truck Association teaming up with us here at 95X for the Monster Bash. You want a Halloween party? 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And we got a house DJ, too. 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
1: We don't condone criminal behavior on the Morning Mess, but we do love to laugh at dumb criminals.
2: I'm going to jail!
1: Like these.
0: Oh, you know I'm going to love to start in Las Vegas, Sin City, when showgirls recently got arrested after a fight along the Vegas Strip. They left one of the tourists injured as the North Carolina tourists took photos with three women dressed in feathered costumes in exchange for a tip. After tipping $20, the duo started to walk away. That's when Jennifer Ortiz and Magdalena demanded between $60 and $180. When the tourist refused to pay extra, the woman attacked them and knocked them to the ground. The tourists were treated at the scene, declining to go to the hospital. And then the showgirls got charged with battery and obtaining money under false pretenses. So, yeah, it happened in Las Vegas. Got to watch out when the showgirl impersonators try to scam you out of money, and they attack you when you don't give it to them, apparently. All right, let's go to Illinois. A man recently broke into his neighbor's home, poured water on one of the police officers, and said he was baptizing him. Yes, John McLaughlin was charged with three counts of aggravated battery to a peace officer in criminal trespassing. Neighbors reported John roaming the neighborhood in recent days. He's known for random outbursts and violent tendencies. So he broke into a neighbor's home, poured water on a responding police officer because he wanted to baptize him. Let's go to Toledo, Ohio. Police recently arrested a firefighter in Toledo for handcuffing her fire captain boyfriend to a handrail, stealing his car and phone, and breaking into his home. And she got charged with several crimes, including abduction. Her lawyer told the court that she had acted this way, and she didn't, after finding out that, her boyfriend was involved with somebody else. So I guess she decided to rob him and stuff on top of all that. Let's go to Columbia, Missouri, where police recently arrested a naked hiker. Those flock cameras everyone's complaining about helped them locate the man's vehicle near the trail. He got hauled off to jail, four counts of misconduct. The 33-year-old did not say why he was hiking naked, but, I mean, oof, hiking naked on a trail? Okay. And we'll go to England for this one, where England recently discovered 1,100 pounds of grapes missing. The missing crop came from two different rows. Now, the owner of the vineyard, Lee Dyer, says the grapes could have made 400 bottles of wine and suggested they were taken by someone planning to make wine in a garage. Maybe like a, black market winemaker or something like that. Anyway, police are investigating and they're trying to find out who stole the crop of grapes to maybe make all that wine or something like that. And we're going to end with this story, okay? A 67-year-old woman in Indiana, her name is Lorraine Wilkinson, and she got popped for DUI after she was caught doing donuts on the front lawn of a courthouse. Now, there's video of this, finally. I think I talked about this the other day, and police shared the footage with the caption, "If you've had too many margaritas for dinner, please don't get behind the wheel, and definitely don't go to the courthouse lawn and start doing donuts." She got charged on numerous charges, by the way. And there it is. the nominees for the Dumb Criminals today. I mean, again, I think this is like the second day in a row. They're all so good that we can't really pick a winner.
1: Well, that was interesting. That counts as your dumbass of the day on the Morning Mess.
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0: Yeah, from the right now traffic center, reports of an accident, possible injuries, Newport Road, DeVoe Road, out in Camillus. Got some slowdowns right now if you're approaching the downtown Syracuse area. 690 East, approaching 81, very slow. And then 81 South, already slow way back before you even come to the city, all the way through downtown Syracuse. Another accident reported at West Corning Avenue between Midland and Cannon Street this morning as well. Disabled tractor trailer just came in 81 northbound right at Adams Street. The right lane is blocked. It's already congested through there. Disabled tractor trailer 81 northbound right near Adams Street. Anything else, drop me a text, 315-629-9570.
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Then it's Modest Mouse and Float On. You're listening to The Morning Mass. It's Marty here at 95X. And coming up in the 8 o'clock hour, we've got a pair of tickets to Emo Nights. 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It's going to be a good time. Keep listening for your chance to win those tickets coming up in the 8 o'clock hour. It's Matt Mason. It's called Downstairs.

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0: probably one of my favorite songs on the radio right now. The group is called Cage the Elephants and Beaches in Tennessee. Joe D said that he went and saw Cage the Elephant. He said, dude, if you ever get the opportunity, they put on one fantastic show.
1: Oh, shoot.
0: Yeah.
1: Yeah, so this Cage is the one that kind of gets stuck in my head lately.
0: Yeah, Beaches in Tennessee. Again, I thought it was Peaches.
1: Yeah, because there is a lot of songs about peaches.
0: And a lot of people, when I said that on the radio, were like, I understand, Marty, because I did the exact same thing.
1: Peaches in Tennessee.
0: But it's not, it's beaches in Tennessee, not peaches in Tennessee. I guess the peaches would be in Georgia.
1: Yes.
0: And the beaches would be in Tennessee. I don't know, something like that. I'm glad I'm not in Florida, though. I guess there's a hurricane that's coming.
1: Oh, geez. See, this is what I'm saying. I'm not looking to trade areas like that, like go to places that'll have tornadoes and hurricanes.
0: Yeah, but we have tornadoes here. I mean,
1: sure.
0: You know, in a hurricane, okay, it comes and it goes in 2 or 3 days.
1: We don't have tornadoes that you have to go underground and stuff like that, though.
0: Well, no, but I mean, that's like in the Midwest. I mean, that's Tornado Alley and stuff like that.
1: Sure.
0: People know that, but I mean,
1: listen. We know what to do as far as
0: to live in sunshine and warm temperatures most of the year. I would give that, I would probably not worry about the hurricanes, you know, as much as, you know, I mean, to live in a warmer weather. I guess. We suffered through 4 months of snow.
1: I know, four feet, and it's rough.
0: You know what I mean?
1: But
0: I would take a hurricane over that any day. My chances of having a hurricane.
1: Sure.
0: I talked to a guy that his brother owns Jilly Dogs. So it's Johnny's brother. And he lived down in Florida for like 15 years. And he said he went through like 4 hurricanes. He's like, dude. I go, what's it like, man? He's like, dude. It's like, he says, you know how like you hear people say like a freight train's coming through your house? He's like, it's that. He goes, it's the most crazy thing. And I'm like, are you terrified? He's like, not anymore. He's like, the first couple I was, but now you just get used to it. So it's like normal life. It's like, you know how we got like 2 feet of snow coming? They're like, oh, we got a hurricane coming. Board up, sit through it, and then the sun's back out.
1: So it's no problem.
0: He says right in the middle of it, like you get all this stuff, and when the eye hits, it's quiet. You can go outside, the sun's out. And all of a sudden, the talent comes through like an hour later. Isn't that crazy?
1: I don't know. That would be very scary to me.
0: Well, today is National Hero Day. So my question is to Morning Messers, do you know a hero? And if so, what heroic thing did they do? Did they save a life? What happened? What kind of hero for National Hero Day? Were you ever a hero? Did you ever do anything that people considered you being a hero?
1: I mean, I didn't save anybody's life. One time I was at Tarson Pools and I helped an older lady carry stuff to her car. Does that count?
0: That's a hero.
1: I'm just thinking of random stuff.
0: Of course that's a hero. I mean, I've been told that I'm a hero from, you know, one Morning Master comes to mind. You know, he had an addiction problem and I kind of, and you don't even realize you do this type of stuff, but like, I kind of like point them in the right direction of resources that we've worked with at the radio station that can help out. This is a couple years ago.
1: Yeah.
0: And still to this day, this person will give me a hug when he sees me and says, dude, you saved my life. You're my hero. Thank you.
1: And
0: I'm like, wow. Because you don't. All I did was pass the information along and try to help him out as much as
1: I
0: could.
1: That was the right direction.
0: He reached out, you know, on the text line and just started having conversations with him. And he still to this day will say, bro, I love you, man. You're my hero. He's like, you saved my life by pointing me in the right direction. So sometimes you can be a hero and don't even know.
1: A real hero.
0: But you don't even know. But I didn't go up and like save someone's life when someone was dying on the street or something like that. You know, I mean, if he looks at it that way and he's still with us today, then that's fantastic, you know? So
1: I would say that in my father's kitchen are heroes.
0: Absolutely. For sure. Heroes. By the way, I just talked to John Tumino from In My Father's Kitchen. His wife just wrote a book.
1: Oh, that's awesome.
0: Yeah.
1: A lot of people are. You see Rick Nuzzo did too?
0: Yes, I saw that.
1: Yeah.
0: What's up with someone writing a book now?
1: I guess
0: you can
1: like
0: do that with this chat GPT, right?
1: Oh my gosh.
0: Maybe I'll write a book.
1: I'm sure they put their heart and soul into it.
0: I'm kidding. Morning Mess text line 315-629-9570. Laura, I know a hero and his name is Marty. He saved my life 30 years ago. Putting up with me and keeping me strong and going through a great loss. Yes, she did. She lost her brother. I remember that way back in the day.
1: So, you're Laura, thank you. Hero.
0: I greatly appreciate that.
1: I should be nicer to you.
0: Am I your hero?
1: No.
0: Okay.
1: I'm grateful to be here with you, but
0: you're grateful to be here on this radio, but not with me. 95X Morning Mass. What about you?
2: I have a rare disorder. It's an autoimmune disease, and it's called Addison's. Okay. And I want to recognize the wonderful physicians, PAs, and nurses. With my disease, I go into sometimes what's called an Addison's crisis, and it's a life-threatening emergency. And I have been to the emergency room multiple times, and due to the staff in the emergency room, they have given me life-saving emergency treatment.
0: That's fantastic, and thank you for the shout-out, and I'm sure they greatly appreciate that. Now, that are true heroes, the people every single day that are working in these hospitals and clinics and stuff like that to save lives every single day.
1: I bring it up every chance I get. Cops, firefighters, nurses, doctors. I will even put, they're not saving lives, but they're helping people with end of life at funeral directors and hospice. Oh my gosh, just stuff I could never get the guts to do.
0: Yeah. Morning Mass, Texas came in. When I worked at a grocery store in college, there was a strange kid that worked with me who was homeschooled and was super, I consider, awkward. Got sent out to help get carts, and while walking out there, there was a person choking on the heel of their sandwich. This, you know, kid that I considered to be super awkward went over, gave the person Heimlich maneuver, and saved their life. So again, that's what I'm saying. I mean, even if someone's like, you know, you consider awkward, I mean, anybody could be a hero, and all that person's a hero. Not just that awkward kid working at the grocery store,
1: right?
0: You know.
1: I read a lot in DJ groups that a lot of DJs are CPR certified because you never know. Most likely nothing will happen, but sometimes things happen. And if the DJ knows CPR and other things, you could very much be that person that can step in while they're trying to get help.
0: Well, you know, what happened with Damar Hamlin, I mean, after that, everyone should know CPR because you could legit save a life. I think we should all be trained on CPR and how to do that.
1: Yeah.
0: Because if we are all trained on that type of stuff, right? And that happens. Anybody could go up and help anybody and save a lot of lives.
1: I feel like I learned a long time ago when I was taking like a babysitting course, but I was like 14 years old. I'd like to retake it.
0: Or refresh it.
1: I'm going to have to.
0: Evan from SCAN at Skinny Atlas. Shout out to all the first responders. As an EMT, all paramedics are my heroes, says 289. Smooth Cat. Oh, that's the SUV. I thought the name was Smooth Cat, but Smooth Cat's the SUV that this person drives, so... We need a nickname for you, 289. What do you want to be called? We'll save you in the system. But as an EMT, you know, all paramedics are heroes. My hero is my preschool teacher who saw I was 80% deaf at 2 years old and noticed and recognized that. Again, there's heroes from all, yeah. You don't even know sometimes.
1: Well, I will say that my grandma did that with me where she told my mom she thought something looked off and they had me looked at and I did have cancer. Yeah. So... I guess another hero.
0: Exactly. So there's heroes in so many ways. We're talking about this because it's National Hero Day. So if you know someone who's been a hero, and you might have been a hero in your life and you didn't even know it. Like I share that story.
1: I really can't think of anything, but yeah, I'm just out here. If I'm at a store or at somewhere and I can help somebody, of course I will.
0: Yeah. 95X, what's your story?
3: I was tubing down the Salt River in Arizona. I was about 14, I guess.
0: Okay.
3: And I flipped off my tube and underneath the bridge, and it was full of the under. And my mom couldn't get a hold of me, and these divers, they dived off the bridge and literally pulled me to safety.
1: Oh, my gosh.
0: They're heroes. Thank you for sharing that
1: story. That's amazing.
0: And again, when you go through something like that, right, that's something you're never going to forget, ever.
1: For real.
0: So if you're a hero out there, to all the heroes, National Hero Day, we salute you.
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0: From the Right Now Traffic Center. Things are a little congested right now. 690 East, 81 South, all the way through downtown Syracuse, up near Harris. You got all that construction going on. 81 northbound 2 coming back into the downtown Syracuse area. If you're coming from like the Nedro area and all that, a little bit slow this morning as well. If you see anything else, please drop us a text and let us know about it. 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

Cold War Kids first. You're listening to The Morning Mass. It is Marty and Lil Z here on 95 Action. Thank you so much for being here again today. We greatly appreciate you. Now, because you love to listen to us and you like

0: stargazing. It's Thursday. It's the morning mass. I'm Marty. That's Lil Z. We got to give a big shout out to Mamma Mia, Mamma Mia, Mamma Mia. Let me go. She's going to Del Lago Resort and Casino October 23rd for Emo Night. She's going to go hang out with When We Were 30, and Mamma Mia is super stoked.
1: Yes, good for her. I hope she has an awesome time, take a lot of pictures and videos.
0: By the way, Mamma Mia said that was a great singer, so thank you, Mamma Mia.
1: Yeah, yeah, she's giving you the stuff in your head, okay?
0: Baby, I'm your hero. It's National Hero Day today.
1: Michelle.
0: My pal.
1: No.
0: Please don't let me sing on the radio. Nobody wants to hear that.
1: No, but people keep hyping you up about it.
0: Baby, you're my hero. All right, what are we doing now? Let's find out what's trending.
2: What are you talking about?
3: What are you talking about?
0: I have no idea.
4: Let's find out what everyone's talking about. It's what's trending now on The Morning Mess.
0: What's trending? 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When you go there, though, make sure you say, hey, The Morning Mess sent me here. It's kind of cool because you can like go around, lay on different mattresses and stuff. Just don't fall asleep.
1: I was just going to say.
0: Kevin Fear said people have fallen asleep.
1: I believe it.
0: Like if they're dealing with something, like if a husband and wife comes in and the wife's talking. And,
1: comfy cozy.
0: And, you know, they're up there getting the deal on the mattress or whatever. They turn around, the husband's sound asleep on the damn mattress.
1: Whoops.
0: And sitting those massage chairs up there on Erie Boulevard, mm-hmm. Mattress Express. And trust, you're going to pass out. What's trending is the sun is out. Sun makes all the difference in the world. It was gloomy, a little bit rainy when I came in this morning. Roads were a little bit wet, but now the sun is coming out. So we're going to kind of see that off and on. Maybe a few pop-up rain showers here and there, but only about a 30% chance. It was too bad.
1: It was gorgeous last night. It was stayed warm. It was just amazing.
0: We did the food trucks at the Great Northern Mall last night. First, want to give a huge shout-out to Sammy Vecchio. He did his acoustic set
1: last
0: night.
1: How'd that go?
0: He did awesome. He got me. He won me over when he did chicken fried.
1: Yes. Did you put in a request?
0: Fry, cold beer on a Friday night. A pair of jeans, a fidget, right?
1: I thought you weren't going to sing.
0: And a radio. Mm-hmm. But Sammy did a great job. It was packed.

0: last night, too. Like, people just love the food trucks. Like, I mean, it was a beautiful night.
1: It's a reason to get out and with your family and friends.
0: It wasn't, like, packed like you see in the summer. But for October 7th yesterday, and, I mean, it's unbelievable that people love these food trucks so much. And, I mean, it was phenomenal food. Redneck Reuben, man, they gave me this, like, mac and cheese to try. It was a Christian special.
1: Ooh.
0: From Redneck Reuben.
1: Love me a Christian special.
0: It was the mac and cheese with the Gouda.
1: Yum.
0: And then they put on top of it. You ready for this? You put pieces of corned beef, pulled pork.
1: Shut up.
0: Bacon. And then he had the special Christian Redneck Reuben homemade mustard.
1: You didn't bring me any.
0: It's on my face. I put it up on my Facebook.
1: Oh.
0: I'll put it on my Insta. On my Marty95X Insta. Holy cow, Z. Legit blew me away.
1: I want to try that other truck with the fried rice, too.
0: Oh, that's a moonshot.
1: Oh, my God. That mac and cheese looks phenomenal.
0: I had a couple peppers. She does these jalapeno peppers that are carved out. She puts some stuff in it. I don't even know what it is. But good Lord, is it good.
1: Was it spicy?
0: It's a jalapeno pepper, so a little hot.
1: Yeah.
0: Then
1: nothing
0: I had
1: too bad.
0: Chicken ramen. That was a little bit
1: Forget
0: spicy.
1: About it.
0: But spicy for me is probably not bad for you, because like Denise says, I'm a pansy ass when it comes to
1: I'm like
0: spice
1: a medium.
0: And how hot things are. She's sweating.
1: Yeah, well, so does Lee, and that's a little much.
0: Yeah. Speaking of Denise, I came home Tuesday night from the food trucks in Finger Lakes, and there was this like cinnamon-looking stick that was on the thing. Like a churro? You ever had one of them?
1: Yeah.
0: I've never had them. The caribou's in the building. What are you laughing at, boo?
2: You know, a cinnamon-looking thing.
0: I had one of these churros from Azteca, and that thing was good.
2: I've heard that they have good churros.
0: Have you ever had one?
2: I've had a churro. I haven't had their churros before.
0: Wow.
1: You've never had a churro?
0: I've never had a churro.
1: How old are you?
2: What?
0: I'm 35. I've never had a churro.
1: 35? People are going to start believing you.
0: Did I do this yet? Oh, yeah, we did What's Trending. All right. Copy of Captain America Comics number one recently sold for $716,000 after spending 80 years in a cardboard box. Captain America Comics number one.
1: What about Captain Underpants?
0: Oh, my God. Well, Hulk, Incredible Hulk Underoos.
1: No.
0: Oh, I wonder if I auctioned off my, when Marty was eight, little tyke, if I had my Incredible Hulk Underoos, what I can auction them off for. Boo, would you buy them, Boo?
2: Starting bid, one penny.
0: I'd be happy to get it.
1: You think because you've been on the radio that people want your used undies?
0: Somebody would buy my panties. I bet
1: I
0: if I sold my panties, that someone would buy them right now.
1: That's weird.
2: Not me.
0: If I took my panties
1: Remember
0: off
1: when
0: right
1: Mark
0: now.
1: Was
0: today
1: a little
0: I got
1: tuck?
0: Fruit of Looms on. If I took my Fruit of Looms off.
2: All right, this is getting
1: Fruit
2: out of hand.
1: Of Loom.
2: Not the Fruit of Loom.
1: I got to get out of here.
0: I got to stop hitting this vape pipe over here. I'm just kidding.
1: What?
2: He's out of it.
0: Hershey has added a disclaimer on their Reese's Peanut Butter Pumpkins. The disclaimer reads, carving, not an actual product. It appears beneath an image of a pumpkin-shaped candy with a carved face, apparently. The update came after a Florida lawsuit alleged the images of Reese's packages misled buyers because candies lacked the picture, the decorative details that went along with it, so they had to come out with a statement.
2: Oh, my God.
1: Are you kidding?
0: I'm not.
1: Reese's pumpkin is one of the best. The Easter one's the best because it's just one big circle of peanut butter and chocolate,
0: yeah.
1: But love the holiday ones.
0: Speaking of pumpkins, there's a new record in the weight of a pumpkin. A British farmer named Ian recently broke his own world record with a Halloween pumpkin weighing 2,856 pounds. That's nearly 38 pounds heavier than the last pumpkin when he had the world record.
2: I saw the video of that. It's huge.
0: That's a big-ass pumpkin.
1: I know when I went to Tim's last week, they had some that were like $80 because they were just so
2: huge.
1: Big.
0: I'm going to drag Denise to Tim's this weekend. Let's see what the weather looks like
1: this weekend, dude.
0: Damn it. Rain develops on Sunday.
2: I think it's still supposed to be nice.
0: We're going to go on Saturday. D-Nice.
1: It's going to be bomb.
2: They got a new menu, too. Their food looks real
0: good.
2: She's
0: so busy. She's doing her. She brokers like Medicare, and it's like Medicare season.
2: Yeah.
0: Like open and run.
2: Well, yeah.
0: I'm going to see her for like another 2 months. Sucks.
2: Happy Christmas.
0: Yeah. I might see her about around Christmas time. We are going to Charlotte, though, for New Year's Eve this year.
2: Oh, good.
0: Yeah. go hang out with her daughter, kick off New Year's Eve down in Charlotte.
2: Don't get too crazy.
0: Shout out to NASCAR. They're representing Breast Cancer Awareness Month.
1: Oh, good.
0: At the Charlotte Motor Speedway. They're painting their pit wall pink. The whole
1: That's
0: wall
1: nice.
0: Pink in honor of breast cancer. And here's the cool part is breast cancer survivors, different NASCAR drivers, and local officials recently painted the whole pit wall pink.
1: That's so great.
0: If you're a breast cancer survivor, you had the opportunity to do that, and I think that's fantastic.
1: There's quite a bit of things to honor this month. I remember it was Domestic Violence Awareness Month as well.
0: Yeah. Let's see here. For Morning Mess and Marty about heroes, I want to give a shout-out to the social workers at the Syracuse City School District. They help so many families with their primary daily needs. I'm a longtime listener of your radio program. And my name is Lisa. Lisa, thank you so much. And thank you for finally texting in. So many people listen and they don't text in.
2: Text in.
0: We love to hear from you. So, Lisa, we're going to save you in here. And thank you for being a longtime listener. And a big shout-out to the social workers at the Syracuse City School District. See, like I said, Z, people could be heroes and you don't even know that you're a hero.
1: Yeah, it's the smallest thing sometimes that turns out to be a big deal.
0: What about you, Boo? Do you have a hero you want to shout out? Are you a hero? Did you ever save anyone's life?
2: No, not that I remember, but I think my mom's my hero. She's my Cindy Lou Lou. Well, obviously, but I think, you know, the people that are, you know, standing up for what they believe in, everyone's a hero in their own way. You know?
0: Am I Cindy Lou Lou's hero? Does she love me?
2: No. Definitely not. I mean, she loves you though, yeah, but you're definitely not her hero.
0: Yeah.
2: You're my hero.
1: There's not too much more to say. You said that. You know, sometimes you just gotta boost me. Listen, I look out for Boo around here. He asked me if I thought that. He texts me all the time. I look out for Boo. Do you not text me. You don't think Mark's your hero? Do not text me.
2: He saves all of our meetings from being boring.
0: When I text you, you don't respond anyway. Z, you've been hanging out with me
2: too long. Z actually has you blocked.
0: Marty, you need to go to Apple Fest this weekend. Is that the one in Lafayette? Is that this weekend?
2: Oh, yeah. Yeah, that's where I'm
0: the Lafayette one?
2: Mm-hmm.
0: I'll talk to D Nice.
2: I got Sunday off. That's where
0: Small Black says you guys need to go to Navarino Orchards. That's
1: yeah,
0: a cool
1: they have
0: spot.
1: Some really
2: They're
1: good
2: apple fritters.
1: Yeah, so good.
0: I've been by Navarino, but I've never been to the thing. I never actually stopped.
2: You can hit them both in one day. They're right on the same
1: everything,
2: street.
1: Yeah,
0: yeah, like 10 minutes. Like maybe
2: not even. 5 minutes.
0: On Route 20, right?
2: Yeah.
0: Maybe we'll do that. Maybe we'll go to Navarino, get me a little apple fritter, and then head over. The only thing about the Apple Fest is, like, it gets packed. Like, the line to get in is, like, long.
2: You got to get there early.
1: Everything out there is going to be packed this weekend.
0: No, it is.
1: Oh, you know what? Tim's requires tickets this weekend because they're trying to make sure that people get in and get to do what they want to do. I'm pretty sure it's this weekend.
2: Oh.
0: I need to open up some fall thing.
1: You should take Monday off for Columbus Day.
0: Me and you. I'm going to do Mark's Pumpkins.
2: Me and Mark going into business together.
0: Yeah, let's do it, Boo.
2: I'm down.
0: Oh, because Boo, like Boo.
2: If you're funding it, I'll go into business with you.
1: So Mark's Pumpkin Patch.
0: Mark's Pumpkin Patch with Boo.
1: What?
0: I like that. All right, I guess that's what's trending. Kara Boo's here. We're going to find out what's going on with Kara's Take next on 95X.
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0: From the Right Now Traffic Center. Looking at the road conditions, still a little bit slow. 81 southbound, if you're rolling in and out of downtown Syracuse, very slow with the construction that's going on. 690 West, approaching Midler, TL Avenue, got some slowdowns there due to the construction. See in the L, drop us a text, 315-629-9570.
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0: Green Day. Called Dilemma. You're listening to The Morning Mass. It's Marty. It's Lil Z. Caribou's in the building. It's Thursday. You know what that means.
1: It's time for Kara's Take
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0: Kara, I don't know if you knew this or not, but we're going to start this conversation by telling you that today is National Hero Day, in case you didn't know.
3: Okay.
0: So if anybody has a hero they want to give a shout out, hit us up on The Morning Mass text line, 315-629-9570, because it goes a long way.
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0: you, Miss Bette Midler.
1: Oh, beautiful.
0: National
1: Love her.
0: Hero Day. All right, we're going to talk about Kara because it's all about Caribou right now and Kara's take on 95X. So what's your take today, boo?
1: I was thinking a lot, and I want to know, would you guys rather have more money or more free time? Don't answer
0: money.
1: Too quick. He answered too quick.
2: What
1: I feel
2: else?
1: Like it's a serious question.
0: Denise yells at me. She doesn't yell at me all the time, but she's always like, you know, it's all about the money. Yeah, it is.
2: Would I have the same money that I have now? Like, I don't need more money, but, like, would I have the money? Like, would I have an income?
0: See, winter, I have,
2: like,
0: way too much time on my hands.
2: Like,
0: summer,
2: would
0: I
2: be homeless?
0: I don't. But, I mean, that's another.
1: Yeah, yeah, that's fair.
0: If I wasn't more money.
2: I'm not talking about adding more money, but if I had the money I had now and more freedom, I'd have more.
1: All right,
2: I'd take
1: all right.
2: more freedom.
1: Let's set aside the economy. Set aside anything.
2: But are we? Do we have a job?
1: You have a job, yes.
2: Okay.
1: But do you? Would you rather have more money or more free time? Like, if your job
2: more
1: gave
2: free
1: you
2: time.
1: A raise.
0: Really?
2: Yeah.
1: Free time?
2: There's so many things on my list at all times that I wish I had time for.
1: I kind of agree with you.
2: Which there's a lot of things that I don't make time for, too. Oh, my gosh.
0: Money!
1: And I knew we would all disagree on this because...
0: What do you say?
1: I say free time,
0: free
1: too.
0: Free time. Well, yeah, then you, so you and
1: I mean,
0: agree?
1: More money would be lovely. Is it going to happen? Definitely not. But, you know, we're here. And you get to experience
2: But that
1: things.
2: Money ain't going to make me happy.
1: Exactly.
0: No, money doesn't always buy happiness. It truly doesn't.
2: I think that so if I had more time...
0: The reason I said more money is because I have way too much free time in the winter. And
1: yeah.
0: I get stir crazy. I get really... I'm the type of person where I can't just sit down and
2: right.
0: chill.
2: That's
0: just
2: me.
0: Not,
2: I'm
1: that's
2: also
0: I'm
1: that.
0: Just not like that. Like,
1: yeah.
0: Like, Denise can sit around and just, like, chill. Like, after 6 and 7, she calls it her witching hour where she just wants to do her thing and watch her television shows and all that. And I'm just like, I get up, I pace.
2: Yep.
0: I can't
1: that's
0: sit
1: me.
0: There. Even, like, during Sunday football games, like, I'm pacing.
2: Oh, I'm cleaning the whole house while football is on.
0: Yeah.
2: Like, I cannot.
0: So, that's why I say it, because I don't like free time.
1: You need to pick up a hobby like knitting.
0: You know what?
2: But that's what I'm talking about, is that if I had free time, I would, like, read or go hiking more. You know,
1: yeah,
2: I would do the things that I wanted.
0: But
2: yeah.
0: It's still free time. Yeah, I get
2: I wouldn't be, like, laying on the couch watching TV.
0: The problem with me, though, is I work so much my entire life, and I'm being serious when I say this, that I don't know what free time is, because when I'm not working and going out and trying to make money and doing things, mm-hmm. I feel like I'm doing something wrong.
2: Yeah, yeah. I agree. I also yeah. feel that
0: you
2: way.
0: Know? And that's I feel like I'm letting my family down, because that's just how I am.
2: Yeah,
0: doesn't
2: I agree
0: mean that's
2: that.
0: Just necessarily, but that's just how I feel.
2: Like, hustling is number one priority.
1: Well, let's just put not a disclaimer hustle. Out there for everyone. Self-care is very, very important, especially now in this modern day and age. Make sure you take care of yourself. Don't work yourself too hard like
2: yeah.
1: Mark does.
2: Yeah.
0: Listen,
1: maybe,
0: work hard,
1: maybe he
0: play
1: needs
0: hard.
1: A day or two off.
2: You don't play hard, though.
0: Work hard, play hard.
1: I mean, when
2: you
1: he plays hard, he plays hard.
2: You got to stack up your vacation in December.
0: I know. I
1: that's
0: see,
1: true.
0: And that's what, I mean, I don't want to say it sucks, but, you know, with why I'm so busy in the summer, like, I can't go, like, you know, on vacations and stuff like a lot of people do. But it's also tough, too, because now my season's ending.
1: Yeah.
0: And Denise just came into hers. So I won't see her literally until, I mean, I'll see her, but, like, you know, doing it until, like, January 1 because she you know, she brokers Medicare.
2: There's got to
0: so
2: be.
0: Like,
1: you guys
0: now
1: are
0: it's
1: ships
0: open
1: in
0: enrollment.
1: The night, pretty
0: like,
1: much.
0: Right now, she's out yeah. running all around. She's heading to Central Square. Then she's got to go to Camden. Then she's got to go here. Then she's got
1: to
0: count in Utica.
1: CS.
0: And Binghamton. And Rochester. And all over the damn place. Which I, and I understand. So, she's busy. So, really, we have, like, January, February, March.
2: The worst months ever.
0: March.
1: Yeah.
0: Not really, though. Because we can get the hell out of this and go,
2: that's true.
0: Like,
1: and you
0: where
1: can go
0: warm.
1: Away.
2: I like
1: yeah.
2: that.
0: So, that's kind of what we do.
2: I wouldn't trade my life that I have right now for anything, though. I do like the fact that I'm able to do what I get to
0: you
2: do.
0: You just need to move to Lake George. You'd be even happier.
2: Yeah, that's true.
1: You just keep telling me that. You just got to do it.
0: You'd make a killing serving at the...
2: thank you so much.
0: You know, not that you're not making good money, because she serves at the Spike. I'll throw that out
2: yeah,
0: there.
2: Yeah, yeah.
0: But if you went there, like in the summer, and you're overlooking that beautiful lake every single day...
2: I'm already talking. The Boardwalk Restaurant
1: I'll tell you
2: calling
1: what,
2: my name.
1: She's a hustler. She will get your drinks and, like...
0: What about my Fanta Orange? Can you get me some
2: Duh,
0: of that?
2: Don't start.
1: Not Fanta Orange.
2: Don't start.
0: We just got a text, by the way. If the one-man party starts in OnlyFans and sells his underwear on there...
1: Oh, my God.
0: He's going to be my hero.
2: What?
0: See, people want my panties.
1: I'm
2: I don't think
1: your
2: so.
1: Number, because I know you're going to send it to me.
0: Pop of wood. Marty is definitely my hero. So impressed with his on-air singing.
2: Everyone's hyping him up about this.
1: That one might be real.
0: Listen, I'm well-liked. You don't think I am, but I'm well-liked, Z.
2: Not your singing, though. Well, my singing is
1: like
2: you. His
1: dancing's a little better than his singing.
2: I would agree with that.
0: Yeah, my singing's a little sus, no doubt.
2: Sus.
0: Is that still a thing? morning, folks. Right back at you, Psycho Joe.
2: You're the one with young kids. You tell us if it's sus.
0: Nicole in Beeville, my dad is my hero. Police officer for 35 years and always there for us. He lives in Arizona, so he's not going to hear this. But Nicole in Beeville, God bless your father. And it's such a sweet thing to say. Definitely. And respect your parents, man, because I don't have any left. So that's awesome to hear. You know what I mean?
2: Yeah, Leland's dad used to be a cop, and that was a big deal.
0: Yeah. All the first responders, police officers, EMTs, whatever the situation is.
1: Yeah.
0: I can manage minimum free time, but I would like to not have to manage minimum money, says Kachow.
1: That makes
0: sense.
1: That's fair.
0: That's a good balance.
2: That's what I'm saying. If we have the jobs that we have,
1: if we have a little money to get by and more free time, I'd be fine.
2: Yeah. I would go hide in the woods, though, too.
0: Yeah.
2: Live in a lean-to.
0: Listen, who needs free time? Who needs money when you have heroes, right? I mean, that's what.

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1: R.A.Z. built it.
0: This is such a powerful song. What's this? Ooh, I need my
2: wings. Caramel, thank you.
0: It is an amen.
2: Good stuff.
1: Thank you.
2: We're late.
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5: 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Traffic.
2: From the right now traffic center, so a little bit slow. 81 southbound rolling through downtown Syracuse. Got all that construction going on. 81 northbound coming back into Syracuse, too. Still a little bit slow there this morning as well. Accident, Teal Avenue, Lorenzo Drive. Be careful for that. See anything else? Drop us a text. 315-629-9570.
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0: That is Noah Kahan called The Great Divide. You're listening to The Morning Mass. It is Marty and Lil Z here on 95X. Monday Night Football, Buffalo Bills fans, Bills Mafia, join me at the Wildcat Sports Pub in Camillus. Going to be hanging out there for some Monday Night Football as the Buffalo Bills take on the LA Rams.
1: Yes. Is this your first one?
0: It's my first one.
1: It's so much fun.
0: I can't wait.
1: And it's so busy at the Wildcat.
0: So Bills Mafia, get all decked out in your Bills gear. And we're going to meet up at the Wildcat on Monday night for Monday Night Football. It's going to be a lot of fun. We'll play some games and hang out and go Bills. By the way, we're now partnered with the Buffalo Bills here in our sister station. 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
1: Woohoo!
0: Which is awesome. So
1: I saw the commercials last night when I was watching the news.
0: Yeah. I see there's billboards that are up now, too, saying the Buffalo Bills are now on the
1: That's
0: score
1: what's up.
0: 1260 AM. So looking forward to it. So Monday Night Football, Bills on the West Coast out in L.A., taking on the Rams at a beautiful arena there, by the way. And, we're going to be there at the Wildcat to enjoy that game. All right, we're a couple of months away. Till Christmas, believe it or not.
1: Oh, come on. Are you serious?
0: And we'd like to talk about the most popular toy of the year. And I'm looking at this right now. And they say that they came out with the most popular toy of the year. Now, technically, it's like a squishy toy. And it's called Chester Cheeks. It's a naked backside with a face, basically. So a lot of people call it the butt face.
1: Is this something that Mason's going to want?
0: Chester Cheeks. I'm looking at it right now, and it's totally an ass that you're talking to. I'm not going to call it Chester Cheeks. I'm going to call it Butt Face.
2: What's that? It's Chester Cheeks, the ultimate butt face prankster. Squeeze, and he lets it rip. He's dropping beats, jiggling cheeks. He's full of gas power pranks up his sleeve. That little fart.
3: Chester!
2: Always up to cheeky tricks. Warning, may cause explosive laughter and uncontrollable wiggle dancing. Chester Cheeks from Buttface by Goliath.
0: So if you've got kids, you got a niece, a nephew, grandkids, and they say, I want Chester Cheeks, just know it's the butt face.
1: This is really on Amazon right now for $25.
0: Oh, they said it here. You can see it on Amazon.
1: He's got his headphones and everything.
0: I mean, wow. So Chester Cheeks, the butt face toy, is considered one of the most popular toys so far this year.
1: Do you think Mason's going to ask Santa for one?
0: I don't know.
1: Great gag gift for kids. Jiggle, wiggle, dancing.
0: I'm just sitting here trying to picture Denise's face if I got one and didn't tell anyone, and then Mason opens it up on Christmas.
1: And it's just tooting?
0: Chester Cheeks, you know, tooting the butt face.
1: No.
0: Fantastic.
1: And he's got on his underwear, even though his butt is his head.
0: You know we need one for the Morning Mass studio, right?
1: I guess we do, yeah, because right now you've got a cowbell, and I guess we could just do the tootin' Chester Cheeks butt face.
0: Gramp says, are we doing a gentleman bet of $1, like in the movie Trading Places, because Gramps is a Rams fan. Yeah, we could do a friendly bet of $1, absolutely.
1: Yeah, but just 2 days ago, Marty was really not happy.
0: I'm still not happy. It's going to be interesting to see what team comes out, because Buffalo got the wake-up call that we got some issues going on.
1: Well, I'm scared because my team plays the Bears.
0: They're still not saying anything's going on with Josh Allen, but something wasn't right. Something hasn't been right the last couple of weeks. Yeah, what kind of friendly bet are you going to do? I can't say a gentleman's bet, but a gentleman-female bet for your Green Bay Packers taking on Uber Scott Chicago Bears. You guys got to come up with something.
1: I will be in absolute glory if my team actually wins.
0: Uber Scott, you up to
1: $1? I could Venmo him $1.
0: No, $1. $1 bet.
1: Yeah, okay. I could Venmo him $1 if my team loses.
0: I thought you said $100.
1: No, $1. Dollar Tree.
0: Uber Scott, I know you're listening in your Uber rides right now. Are you up for $1 bet that the Chicago Bears are going to beat
1: the Green
0: Bay
1: Packers? The problem is that the Vikings beat the Packers.
0: You can't go by any of that. Because I'm telling you right now, anybody could beat anybody in any game.
1: All right.
0: All right. So you just can't go by
1: you
0: that.
1: You want me to be positive.
0: Look at New England. They got smoked, and I mean blown out the day, week before Buffalo, 35-6 to Jacksonville. And then they come into Buffalo, the brand new Highmark Stadium, where Bills haven't even lost yet, and they beat the Buffalo
1: right.
0: Bills. I mean, how do you lose 35-6 the week before, then go beat the Buffalo Bills, who are undefeated in the brand new Highmark?
1: I feel bad for Joe D because his team hasn't won at all.
0: I know. Joe D's a Tampa Bay Buccaneers fan. They're 0-4. They're playing tonight, by the way.
1: Oh, they. Oh, what's the game tonight? Bucks and Cowboys.
0: Down in Dallas.
1: It's fine. It'll be fine.
0: There it is. Uber Scott. He always listens. That's how I knew he was listening. I'm down for $1, Z.
1: Appreciate.
0: So I've got a $1 bet with Gramps. He's a Rams fan. I'm a Bills fan. We'll do a $1 bet. And then Uber Scott and Z are doing their $1 bet for the Packers and the Bears game.
1: I'm not betting my neighbor or Zach Matsiakic, whatever the heck his last name is.
0: Oh, Zach, it worked here? Why? Is he a Bears fan?
1: He wants me to bear down. I ain't doing it.
0: Oh, he's a Bears fan?
1: Yeah, diehard. Like the first night that we
0: had. Where's my boy Zach? He ain't been around lately. I just put him on the radio.
1: He was at the Bills watch party that I did at the Wildcat, and he wore his Bears shirt.
0: He did not.
1: And they didn't even play.
0: Let me tell you something, Zach. If you show up at the Wildcat with a Bears jersey on, first I'm going to call you Uber Scott or Scuba Steve, and then I'm going to kick your ass out.
1: Oh.
0: Bills Mafia only.
1: Yeah, who they play that night?
0: There's going to be some Rams fans there. There always is.
1: But they didn't
0: play. I always want to kick them out, but I'm never allowed to.
1: They didn't play the Bears.
0: Who? No, they didn't play the Bears.
1: Who the heck did they play that night?
0: Uber Scott's such a Bears fan that he goes to, him and the Mafia girl have season tickets to the new Highmark, and he wears something Bears every time. Either it's a hat or a jersey or something. He's got something Bears
1: enough.
0: On.
1: Enough.
0: But he does
1: enough.
0: Wear Buffalo gear as well.
1: Oh, it was the Lions.
0: That's
1: it was
0: who they
1: Lions
0: were playing?
1: At Bills that night that I was at the Wildcat.
0: Yes. I was at that game. I was at the new Highmark. Yeah, I was at the new Highmark for that one. All right, so we got a couple friendly bets. It'll be fun. $1 for me and Gramps for the Bills Rams, and $1 for little Z.
1: I'm going to feel so upset if they
0: and
1: lose.
0: Uber Scott.
1: I'm going to be like you on a losing Monday.
0: Uber Scott says, Marty, just so you know, I'm going to be there at the Wildcat with my Bears jersey Monday. Uber Scott,
1: I hope you have a losing Monday.
0: I don't want to have to have you kicked out. Wild man Dan's going to have to escort you out. Then there could be a scene.
1: They're not going to allow you to use that really cool soda machine either.
0: Yeah, exactly. You love that soda machine.
1: I know. 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

0: Group is called Mount Joy. The song is called Lucy. You're listening to 95X. Since the morning mass, it's Marty and Lil Z. So coming up on November 7th, Z, we know that the Veterans Day Parade takes place at the New York State Fairgrounds.
1: Yes, it's always a big deal.
0: And when we come back, we got two gentlemen going to be talking about this, Mike and Mac. It's going to turn into the Mike and Mac show. And we're going to learn all about the Veterans Day Parade after Julia Wolf and In My Room. I want

0: That is Julia Wolf and In My Room. In our studio, we got a special guest coming up on November the 7th. It's the Veterans Day Parade happening at the New York State Fairgrounds. And joining us in the studio, we've got Mike and Mac. And guys, first and foremost, thank you so much for taking time to come in this morning. We greatly appreciate it.
1: Our pleasure.
2: Thanks for the opportunity.
0: Yes. So we were just talking a little football before we get started about the Veterans Day Parade. Mike said he's a Giants fan, so add that one onto the list.
3: That's fine.
0: Mac, what about you, Mac?
3: It.
0: Do you have a team, or you just like to watch the game?
2: Whatever my wife tells me.
3: Yes, great answer.
0: Well, you've been married a long time, haven't you, Mac?
3: Yeah, and you know exactly how to do it. I know.
2: Whatever she says on Sunday, that's what we're rooting
0: that's
2: for.
0: That's what you're rooting for. I love that. That's maybe what I should do, because I get way too involved with the Buffalo Bills.
3: I don't think you'd
0: Bills.
3: Be watching football if it was up to your fiancé.
0: Pito actually had a great time, or a great idea, I should say. Maybe all the Mess Nation should show up Monday night to the Wildcat wearing whatever team they like's colors.
3: That's fun.
0: I actually like that. It could be a lot of fun. All right. Yeah. Let's shift gears and talk about November 7th. It's coming up at the New York State Fairgrounds, and it's the Veterans Day Parade, right?
1: That is correct.
0: Absolutely. So tell us all about it. I know it's a great day. A lot of people come out and support. So, Mike, why don't you take it from here?
1: Okay. Well, we've been doing this for 19 years now.
3: Wow. Nice.
1: We've had it downtown. We've had it around inside the War Memorial, and then we moved it out to the fairgrounds, which

0: really works out very well. But also with this, we have at the Center Progress Building, we have, you can call it the Expo Center. Different groups are in there and different things are happening in there for veterans. And that's early on. Like we have the breakfast there, and that's being put on by Tops and Skinny Atlas American Legion. We've got a performance coming up by Canines from Fort Drum, and there's other activities going on in there. If a veteran needs something, there's probably somebody in the expo that could help him out with whatever his needs are, okay? And it would work out well for him. But it's a great day. It's a lot of fun. Got to really thank Assemblyman Magnarelli for putting this back together. I remember when I was a kid, we used to have it downtown all the time. But then that went away. And now he's brought that back, and it's really a great event.
1: Yeah, and is this his last year?
0: Yes, this is his last year for it. He's going to retire now, and I think it's Senator Ryan is going to take over.
1: Okay,
2: that's what we're hoping at this point.
0: Yeah,
2: but it really is. The event has two purposes. One is it's to recognize veterans, and so veterans are encouraged to participate in the parade and the recognition by the public. But I think, as Mike said, the opportunity to talk to veteran service organizations in the Central New York region, it's a great opportunity for veterans themselves to find out what benefits they're eligible for, or to get a question answered about some benefit that they're trying to receive. So it's really twofold. So the opportunity to attend both for veterans and the public is really great, and it's fun.
1: And I think just really last week we had someone in talking about how Top Tier Roofing gave a veteran a roof because they needed one. So, I mean, amazing stuff.
2: A lot of support.
1: They're not really being forgotten.
2: We're really blessed in Central New York and in the Syracuse area because the support for veterans is very strong. And we're really blessed in that regard. Mike is a veteran, and so am I. In fact, Mike Lanasa is our Grand Marshal this year. For the parade, and it's we're very proud to be able to recognize Mike this year for his leadership in Central New York in providing support to veterans and making sure that veterans are appropriately recognized. So
3: we need more.
2: We're very proud to be able to give Mike that recognition.
3: We need more of that around. I mean, we do a good job. But we need more appreciation for vets. That's just my personal opinion. So thank you both for serving our country. Mm-hmm. And being vets, we greatly appreciate that.
2: You're welcome.
3: So anybody who wants to go to this event on November the 7th at the New York State Fairgrounds, it's going to be a balmy day at about 50 degrees that
1: day. It'll be sunny in 70.
2: You're in charge of weather.
3: I'm looking at my big crystal wall, and it's going to be like mix of sun and clouds right around 48, 50.
1: No rain,
3: Sounds good, snow.
1: Right?
0: We've had days where the parade has been like 60, 70 degrees. A beautiful day.
3: Sure.
0: And then other times where it's snowing, going, what the heck is going on here?
3: You know, another name for that is the St. Patrick's Parade. Same thing.
0: Well, that's true.
3: It could either be 60 or 20. So.
0: That's true.
1: And it's totally free to go. Totally free parking.
2: It's all free. There's free parking. It starts at 9 in the morning. The parade's usually around noon. We have a guest of honor also who's an astronaut that's going to be attending
1: really?
2: The event.
1: Oh, yeah. The woman that was...
0: Janet Epps. She went locally to Corcoran High School and went to Lemoyne College.
3: Yeah.
0: Okay. And so her and I are both going to be Grand Marshals for this.
3: That's awesome.
0: And it's great to have her. You know, a local celebrity.
1: That's cool that she's found the time.
0: Yeah.
1: That's awesome.
0: Oh, yeah.
3: Now, what... So
2: it's good for the kids, too.
1: Yeah.
3: Absolutely. So bring the whole family out. So what time does everything get going? Isn't there like a breakfast in the morning? Isn't there a breakfast?
0: The breakfast can be put on, as they say, by Skinny House American Legion and Tops. It's free for veterans.
1: That's so nice.
0: They put it on. It doesn't cost much if you're not a veteran in order to do it. And, it's right inside the Center of Progress Building.
3: That's awesome.
0: Come on in, you know, have breakfast, look around at all the activities that are going on, and around noon, pop outside, watch the parade come by.
3: That's fantastic. I love it. And this is all on November the 7th at the New York State Fairgrounds. So is there any place that you can send people to go online, social media? Is there a Facebook page, anything like that? You guys can follow along and see what's happening or no?
0: There is.
3: Okay.
0: And you suppose you want me to tell you that.
3: Absolutely. If you got it, Mike.
0: The best I can tell you, call Diana at Agnarelli's office. She got all that good information.
3: Okay, yeah, no, okay. And we can find it, too. We'll find it, and we'll share it up on our socials for you, so we can put that up there. But but a huge shout-out to Bill Magnarelli for, you know, being so involved in this for so many years.
1: He's done a lot.
3: He has, and he's been in here before.
1: Deserves to retire.
3: Yeah.
0: Oh, yeah.
3: Yes, he does.
0: Yeah.
3: So, all right, guys. Well, that sounds good. So, November 7th at the New York State Fairgrounds. Anything else you want to throw out there? Anything else you want to get out about this?
2: Well, as I mentioned, we're blessed in the community to have lots of resources also for veterans in the veteran service organizations. And so you'll find other organizations will be there, like Clear Path for Veterans and Honor Flight Syracuse and the various county and city veterans outreach organizations.
3: Love
2: so
3: it.
2: It's a great opportunity for the public and for veterans to find out what's going on, too, and get questions answered.
0: Yeah, you got your Onondaga County Veteran Services. They'll be there.
2: Yeah.
0: You've got
2: the VA will be there.
0: Oh, yeah. People from the VA hospital, they'll be there. And so on. You've got the 10th Mountain. You got the 174th Attack Wing, the 4th LAR Marine Base coming in, Oswego Coast Guard coming down. So
3: so vets and current military.
2: Yes.
0: Oh, yeah.
3: Yeah, that's awesome.
0: Yeah. Oh, yeah.
1: Anything they'll never need.
2: There'll be displays on. So like we said earlier, it's really you can bring the whole family. The kids will enjoy the displays and the parade. The veterans will get information, and the public will find out more about the what's up with veterans and what's available to support them.
3: I love it. We'll talk about the Veterans Day Parade. So put it in your phone, put it in your calendar right now for November 7th at the New York State Fairground. Guys, we salute you. Thank you so much, both.
1: Thank you.
3: For coming in, and thank you for serving our country. Greatly appreciate it. And to all the vets out there, we say thank you.
0: Our honor. No problem.
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3: It's the Morning Mass. We are Marty and Lil Z here at 95X, and we're going to play a little fun game that we do on Thursdays called What's in Z-Box. Now, if you know, last week, if you listened to the Morning Mass, we got a brand new box in with some new stuff in it.
1: Yes.
3: So we're going to dive deep into that thing today. 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And if you can correctly answer it, you're going to win the prize that goes with it today. So, Z, what's the clue?
1: So, back in the early 2000s, we would wrap this piece of jewelry that looked like you were always on vacation, and it was white.
3: Early 2000s, piece of jewelry meant you're always on vacation, and it's white.
1: I mean, you could wear it all around, but it looked like you were on vacation by wearing it.
3: What's in Z-Box? 315-421-9595. 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

0: Somber. It's back to friends. You're listening to the Morning Mass. Marty and Lilzy here at 95X. And we're playing a little game called What's in Z Box. Z, what is the clue again? And they got to tell you what the object is that you're talking about here.
1: Back in the early 2000s, we were all representing this, and it was a piece of jewelry that was white that kind of made you look like you were on vacation.
0: 95X, hello.
2: Hey, what's going on?
0: What's your name?
2: My name is Tim.
0: All right, Tim, what's in Z box?
2: I think it's probably a puka shell necklace.
1: Yes!
0: Tim, congratulations. You're a big-time wiener. Z's going to reach in the box and find out what we got today. What we got, Z?
1: Today, you have four tickets to go to the Zubu at the Rosemont Gifford Zoo. It's decked out in Halloween now.
0: Ooh.
2: Fantastic. The kids are
1: going to
2: love that.
1: Yes.
0: Absolutely. All right, Tim, what radio station's hooking you up, my man?
2: 95X.
0: Next Thursday, another edition of What's in Z Box. Why do I love this so much?
1: It's so good.
0: All right. Thank you very much for all the text messages that came in today. I like that idea from Pito, though. So we're going to invite everyone, because all the Morning Mass Nation, let's all get together and party on Monday night at the Wildcat Sports Pub in Camillus. I'm calling all of Morning Mass Nation right now. Bills Mafia, you're at the top of the list when it comes
1: to
0: me. I was
1: going to say, don't you think it'll be 90% Bills?
0: I hope so.
1: I pray.
0: But I like what Pito said, and maybe, just maybe, we should have you just show up just to hang out at the Wildcat, support Wild Man Dan and his amazing establishment. Let's do this, right? Because Dan said, I'll do it, Marty, but I'm not sure you can really bring anybody to me. So let's show Wild Man Dan that I can bring people there, right? So Monday night football at the Wildcat Sports Pub in Camillus. Represent your team. I don't care what team it is. If it's the Packers.
1: Does he think we have no friends?
0: I don't know. I think Dan's just, you know, calling me out.
1: I think he's jealous.
0: I think Dan's just calling me out. So we're going to do that Monday night football. All of Morning Mass Nation, you're invited at the Wildcat Sports Pub in Camillus, where whatever your team is, and let's represent and go Bills.
1: Let's go.
0: Joe D's coming in next. What we got tomorrow? Mm-hmm. Oh, we got Kelly coming in, and there's an organization called Make Joe Proud. And we're going to learn all about that tomorrow with our friend Kelly. She's going to be joining us early. Oh, she'll be joining me. I think it's... No, it's 8 o'clock tomorrow, so yeah.
1: Okay, perfect. I'll be here at 8:02.
0: All right. I love it. And she's not lying. She really will be. By the way, shout out to Caribou for coming in doing Caris today. Yes. We had a lot of fun with that. It was a lot. It was a good break, too.
1: And veterans. And
0: oh, shout out to the VATS, the Veterans Day Parade coming up on November 7th.
1: We've been busy.
0: What else? See, what else you got going on?
1: I think that's it. I'm just praying for my Packers, and that's it.
0: Yeah. I mean, might start my OnlyFans, selling my panties.
1: Fans only.
0: Fans only. I thought that was OnlyFans.
1: Yeah. I think that's what Kara's mom calls it, though.
0: Fans only? Yeah. Oh, yeah. I like that. All right. Joe D's next. Have yourself a great day. Enjoy this sunshine. And we're back tomorrow here at 95X.
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It's Joe D stepping in on your Thursday morning. You'll find me in your socials, 95X Joe D. You can text as well, 315-629-9570. 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It's Buffalo Traffic Jam, Fool's Gold on 95X. 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
1: You could join Marty and the 95X crew this Monday for a little Monday Night Football at the Wildcat Sports Pub in Camillus. It's another Bills watch party as they take on the Rams. The game starts at 8:15. We're there for the first half. Games to play, lots of prizes to give away, and don't forget to get signed up for the Buffalo Bills prize pack that we give away at the end of the season. It's a value of $600. 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

Cage the Elephant getting ready to head overseas. Of course, they've got a new album on the way as well. 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

Well, the Yankees postseason has come to an end. They got swept by the Tampa Bay Rays. Of course, a lot of people talking about the home run that could have been fan interference yet again. It wound up being a double as opposed to the game-tying home run. But, you know, at the end of the day, I don't know if it even would have mattered. The Yankees didn't play well enough to win the series. Plain and simple. Postseason over. Disappointing end of the season yet again. It's Tame Impala, loser on your

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Coming up at noon, it's The Drop, new music from Churches. The feedback has been great so far this week, but I want to know what you think. Coming up, we'll hear from Two Door Cinema Club. We'll get to the Talking Heads. It's Youngblood Zombie, and it's on 95X.

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2: 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The song is called Roses, and I'm looking for feedback. 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

The latest from Church's Roses, your drop featured artist and song of the week. I'm looking for feedback. What do you think? 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

Some sad news coming out of the wrestling world. Apparently, a referee was killed in the ring in Mexico. It was a Lucha Libre match. I haven't been able to find out what promotion it was. It wasn't like WWE or any of the big ones. I'm assuming it was an independent promotion, but one of the wrestlers pile-drived the referee and essentially killed him right there in the ring. There is a video. I don't want to see it, but I'm going to assume he probably broke his neck, and they are going to charge the wrestler with manslaughter, which is wild and terrifying all at the same time. Sam Fender and Olivia Dean, Rein Me In on 95X.

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Tepper City Self-Aware coming up. We'll get to my Throwback Thursday song of the day, and it's a good one. But right now, Billie Eilish, Therefore I Am on 95X.

My Throwback Thursday song of the day comes from L7, Pretend We're Dead. Now, that song appeared off the band's third studio album, which came out in 1992. And there's also a doc that shares the title. It's called L7, Pretend We're Dead. And it was directed by Sarah Price. It was released back in 2016. And the film covers the band discussing challenges associated with producing the video for that song, including a crane failure that injured Susie Gardner. Now, Jack will give you another throwback coming up later on this afternoon. It's Noah Kahn, Doors on 95X.

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football tonight. My Tampa Bay Bucks take on the Dallas Cowboys. I'm not expecting a win. Let's just be honest here. Baker's out. The team has looked awful the first 4 weeks of the season. The Cowboys have actually looked pretty decent. I'm going to watch the game because I'm a Bucks fan, but I would be shocked to see my boys actually pull out the win tonight. But I'll be watching nonetheless. That's it for me. I'm heading out of here. Have yourself a great afternoon. Jack coming in next. I leave you with Almost Monday, No More Regrets on 95X.

for 17 years I've been going limber. 17 more will bury me. 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Oh, somebody give me a damn drink.

My heart is breaking, hands are shaking, bugs are crawling all over me. 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Son of a bitch!

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Kick it off your 2 o'clock hour, and it's Jack with you stepping in on your Thursday afternoon. Hope you had a great day. Find me up on Instagram, On Air with Jack, and the Willie Matar text lines. You can hit me up there, 629-9570. 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Let's get back into it now with Interpol's latest See Out Loud.

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KG Elephant's latest Beaches in Tennessee. It's on 95X. More alternative coming this hour from Sublime, plus Mumford & Sons, Foo Fighters 2. But first, we take you back to Fountains of Wayne. Here's Stacey's mom on 95X.

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Somber on your Thursday afternoon, 3 o'clock hour starting now. It's Jack with you up till 7 tonight. On Air with Jack. Find me on Instagram as we roll into another hour of Alternative, who we saw over the summer. It's Julia Wolf on 95X.

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Hosier, getting you into your 4 o'clock hour. Coming up in just a few minutes, we will be commercial-free for an entire hour. Until we get there, though, we give you latest from Tame Impala. 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

I heard it suggested recently that Mr. Brightside is this generation's Don't Stop Believin'. I mean, I get it. I see the parallels, but they're two totally different songs. I mean, come on. Either way, you're going to scream out loud when that tune comes on, especially if you're at a Bills game. And it's Jack with you here kicking off your 4 o'clock hour. That means we are now commercial free, all brought to you by Willie Matar. Back into it now with Phoebe Bridgers and Lost Boys on 95X.

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Well, I apologize to my Yankees fans for losing out on the win last night against the Rays, who are moving on to the next round. But that fan interference call, I mean, I do think they made the right call. I'm glad they made the call that they did. But for the fan, it's just got to be horrible. Because how can you show your face in the stadium again after a blunder like that? Even though it really wasn't ever going to go out of the park to begin with. I do feel for him. Passion Pit now on 95X.

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Check-in is at 9:30, and there's still time to check in. The walk begins at 10:45, and our promo crew will be out there, too, giving away some swag. 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
1: 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And I hope you had a great day. 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

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And coming up in just minutes, we got your Throwback Thursday tune. We're taking it back to the 90s this afternoon. It's coming up right after Green Day. First, though, it's Dexter and the Moonrocks on 95x.

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1: 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That also happened to be the same year that Napster launched. 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

If you're a vinyl collector and love Noah Kahan, pay attention. Coming Black Friday, November 27th, Noah's putting out a 7-inch vinyl release for his new album. Also, his deluxe project, The Last of the Bugs, is getting a special 12-inch colored vinyl press on that day as well. I definitely think I'm going to be adding it to my collection. It's Doors now on 95X.

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All-time low, wrapping up my time with you on this Thursday afternoon. It's Jack stepping out the door, and I'll talk to you again Monday afternoon at 2. Coming up next, it's Kara. She's got you right up until midnight. You can find me on Instagram, too, anytime, On Air with Jack. Have a great weekend. I'll leave you now with Sam Fender and Olivia Dean on 95X. See ya. No.

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Hey, what's up? Happy Thursday. It's Kara hanging with you here on 95X. Thanks so much for having us churned up. We're serving up all those good vibes right now with Almost Monday. It's No More Regrets.

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